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0: 18-33. We used the hydrant at 114 North Bend Terrace. We're in a stage just beyond that.
1: Hi, I'm Tina Shismani on the Snowbox. 1805 at 6 Ivy Lane. The call came from BG&E. They stated the female caller was being extremely irate. You have police en route, and BG&E units are staging at 13 Country Club Drive until PD arrives. Engine 311, you have written acknowledge.
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1: Like multiple houses in the area.
2: Alright, I'll let DGB know. And, have county police with you.
1: 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If you just want to update BG&E, county police can handle the rest.
2: Okay, copy. 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Thank you.

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2: Ambulance 79 responded to 1709 Justin Drive.
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0: 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That's who it came in from. They were speaking with the patient directly. They did see that the back door was unlocked.
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1: 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Rescue engine 4, tower 40 for respond to Morning's Pass of Friendship. 7548 Old Telegraph Road, off cab overdrive, for an alarm sounding on 1 Charlie.

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2: Fire alarm, be closer to Hammond Street, raise the 331.
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0: 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Route 50 westbound, in the Architecture River Road, motor vehicle collision on 2 Charlie.
1: Engine cross route. Got 2 story, fellow of the group, presidential. Another half the officer of the officer.
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1: 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That's Kirk Ambulance 29.

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1: Challenger 402. Car is a passerby going eastbound toward a single vehicle, gray sedan.

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3: 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We don't have any information on the call.
0: 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It's going to be westbound Route 50 prior to Davis Civil Road.

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0: Mansion 26 issue. We're going to stage the Hodges Tower Ladders conform the investigation. They're coming up now.
1: Alright, copy. Battalion 1 will assume the command tower ladder if you can get the BR 360 on your run.
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0: Tower of Command. 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It does have a basement. 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Homeowners reporting an odor to be in the basement. So we'll be heading down to the basement with two to investigate.
1: All right, copy. 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

0: 26. Come here.
1: Yeah, 26.
0: You can hold it to myself and place the remaining in service. It's going to be a good intent call. No odors, no readings. In the basement, which was the area of complaint, first floor is clear as well as the second floor.
1: All right, copy all. Thank you. Command, a fire alarm on units on the 2622. We'll hold tower ladder 26. Move back to 1 Bravo. Fire alarm will mark it up as a good intent after investigation. Canceling command and release the deck.
2: 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Holding tower ladder 26. Canceling command. Switching to 1 Bravo. Good intent.

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vehicle 2703, rest engine 27, medic 27, respond. Old Annapolis Road near Greensboro South, motor vehicle putting on 2 Bravo.

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1: Pigeon 261, the caller is not at the residence. They say there was a power surge and now the alarms won't stop going off. They're en route back to the home.
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0: 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Engine 32 is out of service. 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
0: We're responding for an engine 211. You're just flying this box 2018. Car's reporting the pilot light is staying on and the house is filling with gas filler.

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1: 10-1's okay.

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Two apartments. The apartment in question is these top three and four, number three. So we'll be entering side Charlie with three for the investigation.

you have a faulty knob or a faulty burner. We secured the stove. We're using ventilation, natural ventilation at this time. Hurry, spoiler, there are no readings on the monitor and no readings on the number 4 with no odors. We can hold with tower there 5. You can return the rest if you're comfortable. And fire alarm, if we're comfortable going up, we'll go back to

0: Hi, I'm Poppy Seller. Can I switch back to two brown note readings on the monitor note readings on the Ooters on the floor?
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1: 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A female is malnourished and dehydrated.

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For an outside gas leak on 2 Charlie.

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0: 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Medic Box 429, Rescue Squad 4, Medic 4, respond to 7927 Vembo Road, off New Disney Road for chest pain on 2 Bravo. 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

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Engine 113, Medical 11, respond to 929 en route off Lombardi Circle. Heat exposure reported, not alert on 1 Bravo.

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Unity 12, Fort Smallwood Road, Crossing Walden Road, Greenland Beach Road, for alarm sounding on 1 Charlie.

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0: mercy swell over the forearm. Do you have this as a church?
1: Parkway Drive, directly across the street, that still appears to be on Fort Road.
0: Yeah, but it's Parkway Drive, not Fort Smollett Road. That is correct.
1: Okay, yeah, we did.

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Alarm sounding on 2 Charlie.

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Breathing problems on 1 Bravo.

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Proceed, alarm. 1 Bravo.

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For CO alarm.

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Residential alarm sounding on 1 Bravo.

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Medic 40, rescue squad 7, respond eastbound US 50 in the area 665 for a motor vehicle collision on 2 Charlie.

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Cleveland Police Apartments at 130 Hearn Road, Apartment 307, Cross Riva Road and Hearn Court. For alarm sounding on 2 Charlie.

0: 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It's going to be on the eastbound side just before you get to 97.
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0: Tower 40 to command.
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0: Not on the alarm panel. The residents outside said it was either apartment 305 or 307. 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

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I do have an audible alarm.

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1: Okay. 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
1: Okay. 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
1: 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Fire alarm holding tower 40 only, and you can change the apartment number to 305.
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31 responding, 35-1 West Berry Drive. 15-story type 1 residential high rise. There's nothing evident. I'll have the command. 211, when you arrive, I need you to drive around the side, Charlie. Complete the 360 for me. 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
1: 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We'll be making our way up to the 8th floor to continue the investigation.

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We've taken control of the elevators. The hallway's way looks clear.

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Brightview, 1935 Generals Highway, room 7, crosses Epping Forest Road, Knollwood Drive. 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
1: 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Motor vehicle collision on 1 Bravo.

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0: 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We pulled over. He exits the unit. He's currently running on West Street. 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

0: Yeah, responding on still about 2617 7805 Oakwood Road. First party caller advised gas odor from the meter. He has turned off the gas to the house. 181, you never would acknowledge.
1: Take the answer.
2: Hey, it's 26-33. We're going to stand by at the entrance to Granite Baptist Church. Hydrant will be at 7826. 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
3: I got it.

0: 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Stand by for the VR.
1: The Tiger 1 is on location. 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

0: 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It's like five. And then the same house for 3 years.
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0: On the 36, Echo, 1.5 all the way around with a basement. No exterior access to the basement. Gas shut off, so in the Alpha Bravo corner. We'll be entering South Alpha with 2 for the investigation.
1: Alright, I copy 2 for the investigation. Did you verify if that gas shut off on the exterior shut off by the helmeter?
0: That's correct. It was shut off.
1: Okay. Oakwood, command of fire alarm, BG on the gas side.

0: investigation in command.
1: Good.
0: We spoke with the homeowner. 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He secured the gas prior to arrival. On the interior, on both floors, we got no odors, no readings.
1: All right, I copy. 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Oakwood Command Fire Alarm, front update. 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On investigation, they located the utilities. The homeowner had already turned them off in the exterior. They investigated inside. They have no odors, no readings on all levels. We requested BGE to verify the gas and to turn it back on if necessary. I'm going to be holding it with engine 261. The remainder are going to go available and ready. I'm going to be canceling command 261. You can return to 1 Bravo.
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1: First line is 381. It's going to be coming from apartment 2 Bravo. You can hear the alarm on the other side, not sure what the call is.

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0: injury to the fire alarm. 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We're in front of... 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We're trying to wake her up now. You'll have to re-recommend for the fall.
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1: 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Just checking to see if you guys had any contact, or would you like us trying to reach out?
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0: 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Caller's not with the patient, but the patient's locked in the bathroom stall. Police are en route.
1: Student direction.

0: Phillips messages. I'm currently reaching out to three additional numbers that I got from the alarm company. They haven't had any success in reaching them either.
1: Hi, guys. We're shutting down this front with this one. We're going to leave a restoration order inside of their office, just inside the front door. We were able to slide it underneath

0: Fala, parceiro de forno.
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2: 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She's okay with the information you guys presented.
1: I copy. We're going to service.
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Nunca Box 1881 Delta. Engine 311, truck 31, and a K-team respond. Northbound Route 10 on the ramp to Northbound Rushi Highway. Unknown problem on 1 Charlie.

0: 10s and 31s. It's on a northbound Route 10, northbound Hershey Highway, Hunting Rock.
1: Yeah, Bravo, I have you on the call. 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
1: 11, rescue 27 response, 10,112 Snowden Road, caution of Basswood Road. Fire alarms on 2 Bravo, area Alpha 1. 119.
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0: Just second ALS at this time.
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2: Medical box, 1242, Medic 12, respond, patient first. 8105 Ritchie Highway, cross to the Jumpers Hole Road. 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

0: 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Engine 282 at 2nd ALS, EMS 1 response to a suspected foreign location. 7959 Telegraph Road, 4 Fall, 2 Bravo.
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1: 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I'll bring the second monitor.
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2: I copy. 81's vacant, and you're going into 85 to investigate. And we've already cleared 83.
1: That's correct, Chief. Still strong odor. Again, nothing on our meters. So request PG&E as well.
2: I copy. 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
1: Come in.
0: 6485, showing a LEL of 7. We're going to investigate the water heater a little bit further in 6483. Just requesting one additional unit just for some support with their meter.
1: Okay, so you had the LEL readings in 6485. But you're advising you're going back into 83 to investigate the water heater, is that correct?
0: That's correct, Chief. We're just confirming it's 6483. Again, it's a very strong odor in that unit versus 6485. However, again, zero readings in 83 and then 7 LEL in 85.
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2: 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That's 64, 83, and 85. Shut the gas off from the main.
0: Okay. Any need for ventilation?
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0: Commando units of 3122 at 6483 Heritage Hills Drive, the two-story Miller Group Town House Type 5. Crews investigated the odor of gas. Zero readings in the primary dwelling, 6483. 7% LEO in 6485. Gas has been excreted to both of those addresses. Crews are nationally ventilating. We're going to hold engine 331 and truck 31 to round out the investigation. 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
1: Pretty sick person.
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0: Copy that.

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0: Is EMS 1 on a run currently?
1: Engine 35, that's correct. They were on a cardiac arrest.
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1: 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Alpha Box 4, 80 Alpha, engine 211, power ladder 26, 32 Bravo, proceed cold. Westbound Route 100 on the ramp, the Telegraph Road. For a sick person, on 2 Charlie.
0: Arrest is called 1.
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1: 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Call me 09, ambulance 209, medic 10, respond, 2157, Oakdale Road, between Pinehurst Drive and Bayside Drive, near 15 on 1 Bravo.
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1: 29 to 4003. 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Claiborne Place Apartments, 130 Hearn Road, apartment 1106. 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I am the engine 2-1, my apologies, I believe they're actually on 2 Charlie.
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6: 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Until that happens, maintain a position nearby.

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0: Do you want all of Ritchie Highway North closed, or do you just want that first and second lane?
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0: 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We will close the entire northbound side at Leland.
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Engine 204, Fireboat 19, Fireboat 36, Fireboat 41. Safety 510, Chief 2, respond. In area of 2018, Fritz Avenue, off of Bush Avenue, for a boat fire on 1 Echo.

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1: 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Units dispatched outside of 2018 Kirsten Avenue. 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
1: Units responding on Marine Local 204.
2: According to the notes, they're pointing to the Marine, is that correct?
1: That's correct. Units responding on Marine Local 1029. 2010 Knollview is the Atlantic Marina address. That's where the boat is going to be coming into. There's four patients with burns.

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1: 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I'll have to go drive some hands.
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0: Could you do a triage? You give me a total number of patients and see if those people can account for all of the number of souls on the vessel, just so they're all accounted for.
1: Okay.
2: Give us a ground.
1: There's four souls on the boat. All four souls are on location with us.
0: I copy.

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Responding engine 291.

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0: 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What channel are they operating on here?
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0: 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I switch over 1 Echo.
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0: And our BS-87 to command for the boat fire.
1: Engine 171 and responding to our letter 26. Reported by police on location, one patient having neck pain.
0: With a boat in the water, just trying to confirm.
2: That's correct. I have 4 souls from the vessel on land at the marina.
0: Well, thank you. Engine 204 to command.
1: 34 respond to the light rail, 7378 Baltimore Nepholis Boulevard, cross of Eastern Street, Dorsey Road. Breathing problems on 1 Bravo.
0: We'll figure out the with transport for those patients.
1: Reported by MTA, one location for a 72-year-old male on the platform.
2: The last flat suffice.
0: That's correct. The one patient has very minor burns, can be transported with one of the pediatrics, so you could cancel one of the ELS, the last ELS unit come in, because I have BLS and 2 ELS on scene now.
2: Okay. Medic 11, go in service.
1: Medical box 2604, engine 181, medic 32, respond. 8126, turn loop road, cross of short curve road. 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
3: 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Tell them we have no idea where they are. We've checked the buildings. Advise them that we're down by their vehicles. If they can come down to us or bring the patient with them.
1: That's correct, engine 261.
4: 21 responding, able to make the turns on road, 4-1.
1: Howard Medic 125 to fire alarm. Who are we responding with? Howard Medic 125, you're responding with our engine cam on.
0: Engine 204 to command.
2: Come in.
0: Medic 30 will be transporting one adult, one peed to Piet Hopkins. Medic 13 will be transporting the other adult and one pediatric to Hopkins.
2: I copy. One adult, one ped in Medic 30, and the same in Medic 13.
0: That's correct.
5: Silence in the far left. EMS
2: two command, EMS 2, your guard, we'll try that again.
5: Just not coming up to Marina now.

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1: Echo Sally Fort, Engine 391.
0: Commander 204, can you handle it with one EMS supervisory? Do you need two?

0: 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Prolip, assist on 2 Bravo.
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1: Copy. We are not continuing for now.
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3: Turn route also.
4: Author on the command, what's your location?
1: Towards the water at the end of the parking lot. And be advised, Medic Unit 11 is coming from quarters. You might want to use 209 to rendezvous with one of your ALS providers.
4: That's correct. 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
2: Medic 11, we can meet you guys at Station 10. Location engine 38.
4: 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I'll go with the crew when advised.
2: Just confirming again, we're going to meet you guys at Station 10.
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0: I put you on location. 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
1: Go ahead. Rita's, 7381 Baltimore Naples Boulevard, Suite A, across of Eastern Street, Dorsey Road, for an unconscious patient on 1 Bravo.
0: Fire boat 19 handled a boat fire, which was out in the waterway. They're continuing to mop up and are working with DNR on the vessel. For the land-based units, we had a total of 4 patients, 2 adults, 2 peds. And 209 has EMS-2 on board. They have 1 adult, and they're rendezvousing with medic unit 11 at station 10. Medic 30 has 1 peds, and medic unit 13 has 1 adult and 1 ped. FIB is currently on scene, but we'll be canceling command and releasing the TAC channel, and the units that are remain operating are can switch to 1 Bravo.
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For alarm sounding on 2 Charlie.

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1: 201 responding. 621 Greenhill Boulevard. 3-1. 201 battalion at 219 for staffing.
2: One nine and one admin for staffing. 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
0: Fire alarm copy. Okay, G4, they've been added to the call. I'm responding engine 211. Unit's responding to Fox Alarm 2106 at 61 Greenhill Boulevard. It's a first party caller. They're reporting four cats are inside and two dogs are inside in the basement. There's a fire upstairs in the living room that was caused by a candle.

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1: We have two fire alarm. 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
0: 211 to all units. 2 stories all around with the basement. Unable to get a 360 due to dogs in the backyard. Reported a fire on the 2nd floor. 211 will be advancing. Engine 3/4, 2nd floor, with 2.
2: Italian Wonder Command, clarify if it's a lower level, upper level, or if there is an actual basement.
5: I mean, it's low level. Lowest level will be Division 1. 2nd level will be the upper level.

0: 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Sign off on the three. Confirm on the second floor.
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1: The County Chief 1 is on location. County 1 Command Engine 211, I have you operating on floor number 2 with water on the fire. I have engine 431 operating with you as well. If that's correct, give me a cam for the transfer.
2: That's correct. Second floor, water on fire. The insurance company,
1: Alright, I copy. Lieutenant Chief 1 will have green old command. My campus is relocated on the Alpha Bravo side. Command 43, I'm going to have you enter to the second floor to help open up with engine 211. Can you also give me a search while you're there?
3: Command 43 is on scene. We're pushed behind Lieutenant Chief 1.
4: 301 to command on your Ridge 360. Two stories all the way around. Lowest level is your number 1 floor. It's a split foyer. Smoke in the first floor. Residual from the flip am on the second. Just smoke from the second floor side, Charlie. First floor exit, Delta side. We're established on side A.
1: Alright, I copy. Three, let me know how many you have when you enter.
4: Fly 4.
1: Copy 4 to floor number 2.
2: Go on, come in.
1: Go ahead, 211.
2: You have sufficient company in the structure now. Reason need to ventilate the windows.
1: Alright, I copy. Commander at East Coast Force.
5: That's my farm.
1: How many personnel do you have inside?
0: Box alarm 431.
1: Alright, I copy. You're moving to floor number 1 for the primary. Command to all units, with the exception of 211, 431, Rescue Squad 4, Tower 43. The remainder, take your places on the fire ground and wait for an assignment.
0: 181 is rapid intervention. Rescue engine 27, Howard engine 121, truck 45, truck 31, Howard squad 6, medic 33, safety. Battalion chief 35, battalion chief 2, respond. 1716, Meade Village Circle, across the Barnett Court for a structure fire on 2 Echo.
1: Go ahead, rescue squad 4.
5: On there in the front floor, thank you.
1: Alright, a copy of primary on floor number 1 is negative.
2: Go on, come on. Full ceiling. Does not look like it got into the attic. Clear.
1: Alright, a copy. 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
6: This is black smoke coming from the back door. They also smell gas. Engine 181, you're going to have the red acknowledge.
7: 21 is red.
1: Area, quick secondary on floor number 2.
5: Send back to the second house, man. Come on, second house.
0: Are you okay?
8: Three, command.
1: Go ahead.
7: We're going to have two potential patients, one a pediatric. We're going to be inside 62, right across from the actual incident house. I'll be checking on that. I'll let you know if I need anything else.
1: All right, you state you have two potential patients.
7: That is correct. One's a seized patient. I'll be evaluating them now. I'll let you know if I need anything else.
1: Okay.

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2: 1-360, I got 2 in the front and 2 in the rear. 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
2: 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We're going to use ambulance 219 equipment. 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
0: Okay. Green Oak Command, a fire alarm Delta for an update.

0: on box 2106, 61 Greenell Boulevard. Units are operating on a two-story type 5 split foyer. Alpha is a street, Bravo is similar detached, Charlie is a yard, Delta is similar detached. Units found, one room and contents on fire, potentially from a knocked over candle. There was no extension in any other rooms. We currently have two patients being transported by Medic 28, Medic 43. We requested police to be on location for one domestic from the homeowners. We're going to remain on location about another 45 minutes for cleanup and rehab.
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1: Fireland command.
0: Command to all units operating on the fire ground. Command to all units on the fire ground. Engine 452 is going to re-enter, do a final overhaul and wet down of the structure. The remainder of the units are going to assist with cleaning up the LDH and the additional lines that are out. To help clean them up, we're going to keep engine 2M1's hand line in service for now. So all of the lines in LDH, with the exception of the one hand line off of engine 2M1.

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0: 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What's your staffing?

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0: 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Okay. Can you recharge that line?
1: Just want to confirm locations and calls if this is going to be the same as the initial 13-1 we were put out on. Slightly different location.
2: Email is 2-9, proceeding 23-23, Forrest.
3: Proceeding, email 2-9.
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3: Fire alarm 2, medic 19. Cyclist who reported that the cyclist fell off of his bike but wasn't actually struck by a vehicle.
1: Everyone's direct, and you can hold us on location. It's going to be Meadow and Fort Smallwood. You can hold us just self and medic, and no additional resources needed.
3: Sounds okay.
5: On box 431, 1716, the Village Circle. Cruiser out to find a two-story type 5 in Older Grove County, on a slab, approximately 12 by 30. Delta and Bravo are similar attached. There's a smoke condition in the sewer pipe in the rear with a loss of power in the entire row and the neighboring row. No conditions in all occupancies. One line was stretched as a precaution. We hold answer 282 for the arrival of PG&E. And we can cancel command, and you can have the touch channel back. 282 will switch to 2 Bravo.
3: Medical box 629, engine 61, medic 40, respond 804, Hayes Trail. 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
0: 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Responding engine 51 and truck 45, first party caller is reporting all alarms inside the caller's apartment are going off. 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

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Local 1539, engine 71 tower 40, response 13.5, phony turn, Elkhorn Alley. Commercial 112 Charlie.

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First Branch Road, Eastern Area, northbound Route 10. Motor vehicle collision involving a motorcycle. 1-1 Bravo.

0: Responding as 0181. ...1813 at Furnace Ranch Road East, northbound Route 10. Call came from police for a single motorcycle involved. Police are on location.
1: Yeah, that's one of our one. I'll get you later on SMEs.
0: Okay, I have you en route. The one, Tower 40, call from the alarm company for a fire smoke zone 001 smoke detector activation and Riverwalk unit 29 and 30. Engine truck 31.
2: Nothing evident. 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
0: 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Okay. Engine 51.
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0: 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You can take Anne Arundel off of reroute.
1: Howard, paramedic 65. We're clear. Engine 011 is handling. Anne Arundel's okay. On location investigating, engine 71.
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1: The final check and overhaul has been completed. We turn the house over to the homeowners. The remainder of the units are going available and ready. I'm going to be canceling command and you can have the tech channel back.
0: Hi, copies. 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

0: 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You ready for a full number?
1: Go ahead with it.
0: 125-949. 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We're going to go in service if you can advise BG.
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1: 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Okay, truck 13. 9, copy, gear status 7, status 6, clear the call, then go 7.

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1: 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We came across an MVC, Chester, North Chester Street and Orleans Street, New York County or City Fire.
2: That's correct. Any injuries?
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1: 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Caller feeling violent, states that someone injected heroin into her.
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1: Engine 8-4, Medic 35 response, 1293, Hollywood Avenue, off of Saratoga Avenue, sick person, reporting on alert, 2 Bravo. Okay, the city's aware they're putting a call in now.
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0: 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Check personal to Bravo.
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0: 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Truck 29 battalion 1 respond to 1742 Old Georgetown Court, cross street of Paddock Court for a residential gas odor. I'm talking Group 2 Echo.
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0: Box 433 at 1742, Old Georgetown Court's first party caller reporting she thinks she left the house earlier and left her gas stove on. She still has an odor of gas inside the structure. Engine 211, you'll have red acknowledged.
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0: Engine 21, go ahead.
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Brightfield 3403, Rescue Squad 33, Avon 2109, respond. 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

command all units. Split odor gas on the first floor. Resident reports she had one of the burners on low. She secured it before we got here and has all the windows open for natural ventilation. We're going to continue to monitor everyone else level on station.

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0: Alright, Battalion Chief 1 is going to have Old Georgetown Command, not Command, so it's going to be located near Rest Purchase 4.
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3: Collins by the employees. Still causing the alarm for the heat detector. System was placed on test to get them through the hot days. We issued a restoration order. We're in service.
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0: Prime name, L 79, verifying you didn't want the ALS, just wanted to know how close the resource was. No, we'd like ALS. Okay, what's the nature?
1: Confirmed that the odor was from her having the burner on earlier. Recommend putting everyone in service. Natural ventilation has done its job.
2: Hold Georgetown, command the fire alarm for final update.
0: Okay, go ahead.
2: Units are operating on a two-story type 5 Manola group on a slab. On investigation, they found all burners off on the stove. Homeowner states they left it on low and then left the structure and came back and it smelled like gas. The zero odor, zero readings on both levels. Units are going to come available and ready. I'm going to be canceling command if you can have a channel.
0: Hi, Lambs, okay, terminating command, all units going in service when ready.
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0: Ruby, clear the call of the city, refusal. Obtain refusal, scene turn over PD.
1: Okay.
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Redskins 23, tower 30, tower ladder 26, rescue squad 12, medic 18, safety 5, battalion chief 1, battalion chief 2, respond. 8009, Carlene Court, off of Sherman Boyer Lane, reported structure fire on 1 Echo.

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1: Responding engine 101, units responding on box alarm 3010-8009, Carling Court. Caller advised, the grill on the deck caught fire and now spread into the house. Engine 261, you'll have it acknowledged.
0: 261, Brad.

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0: Fox 1109 and 21 Monica 11 response 7727 Pistol Lane off of Sankofa Road. Sick person with abnormal breathing on 1 Bravo.
1: Responding engine 204 reported by police en route for a crash notification.
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0: 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Battalion chief 1 is going to have Carly in command. My command post is to be located on side alpha. Engine 10, I'm going to have you complete the 360.
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1: 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Hold up, Rescue Squad 12 till I get the 360.
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0: 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I got 2 all the way around. There's no basement access from the exterior, however, conditions are clear. Got a small deck fire in the back.
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0: 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Tower 30, entering side Charlie, 62.
1: Tower 30, I'm going to have you hold up on the Charlie side. Command to Engine 113, I'm going to have you enter with Rescue Squad 12 to the floor number 1, check for extension. The remainder of the units, bring your tools to the fire ground and stand by for an assignment.
0: 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We got the fire in the back extinguished. Was the grill extend a little bit to the deck?
2: Box 2107, engine 2, 1 second ALS. EMS 1 respond with units en route. McDonald, 7053 Armada the Mill Circle. Unconscious, now reported abnormal breathing, normal Bravo.
0: Engine 101 command. There's a small grill fire in the back, small extension to the deck. Fire is extinguished. We have 12 inside, check for extension now. Rescue Squad 12, come in.
1: Go ahead, Rescue Squad 12.
0: I now have my chauffeur for a total of 4. Your primary is negative on all 3 levels. I have engine 11 through the Alpha side with 2. And we're checking for extension inside. Right now it appears there is none.
1: Alright, I copy. We're checking for extension. All searches primary are negative.
0: One through one, standing by, side out to 3 and 4. Tower 30 command, there's approximately 3 feet of unburned wood products and paper on the porch between the grill and the house.
1: Okay, I copy.
0: 201 to location.
2: Location, engine 201.
0: Got gas shut off on the Delta side.
1: Alright, I copy over 360 where the gas shut off is. On Charlie, Charlie R26.
0: Rescue Squad 12 to command. My 4 is out on the deck on side Charlie. Assisting 30 and 10.
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1: 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I'm going to be holding engine 101, 113, engine 261, and power ladder 26 to assist in picking up the hose. 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

0: Danger 131 is responding, 259 West West Athena Road. The alarm sounding, 5-1.
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0: 9/11 fire alarm. Medic 11. Rescue alarm 587 Bravo, engine 282 as northbound assignment, engine 331 is the southbound assignment. Tower letter 5, medic 6 responds. Northbound I-97 in area of Benfield Road. Motor vehicle collision on 2 Charlie. Both clear.
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0: Fire limit engine 2-1, you can go ahead and go status 6. Fire limit units on rescue alarm 587 Bravo, northbound 97 at Benfield Boulevard. The caller was a passerby. They reported four or five vehicles involved. Police are en route. Also reported that all the lanes were blocked.

0: box 3313 and 181 and on 349 respond. 7142 Ritchie Highway, crossing the Furnace Branch Road east on Rossville Road. Unknown problem on 1 Bravo, please send route.
1: To all units. It appears to be just road construction, not an actual accident. They have two right lanes blocked.

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1: 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Second transport unit, BLS will suffice.
0: 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We'll get them Charlie Tower.
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Five on the tower, ladder 5. Ambulance 409 is en route. Local box 2783 Bravo, engine 291, rescue engine 27, proceed cold southbound 295 in area Lower Fort Meade Road. Smoke investigation on 2 Charlie.

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3: 5 to 409. 409. Fresh gun 27, southbound 295.
0: Respond. Correction, proceeding rescue unit 27, north of the mile 12 marker.
2: 197, as much as possible. When you get up here, take the northbound 97 ramp from Benfield and turn around and drive south on the northbound side. 97 is completely blocked.
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2: Tower 5, fire alarm. 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
0: 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This 409 was taken. 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
1: Medic 4.
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1: Yeah, I think 4 copies.
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1: 5-1-0-5, Dometic 4. Access from Benfield, take the northbound ramp from Benfield to 97 north and then turn around and come south. 97 is completely blocked.
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Good. I have nothing visible from the Brockbridge Road side. I got it.

0: 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It's going to be southbound 295, just prior to 197.
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0: medic four, tower five.
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0: We're about to get on the 97-4 on ramp to come south on 97-4 bound lane. Is it still shut down?
1: That's correct, it's still shut down.

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2: 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When we return north, it looked like there was another fire on the northbound side. We'll go check it out.
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In area 7439 Ritchie Highway, crossing to Delaware Avenue and Baltimore Atlas Boulevard. Not no problem on 1 Bravo. Medic 33 canceled a call.

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0: 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Rescue engine 27, engine 451 respond. Southbound 295 and Laurel Fort Meade Road. Brush fire on 2 Charlie.
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0: 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What was one?
1: Responding engine 451, rested in 27 and brush 27. We did have the brush fire earlier on the southbound side of Route 295. In additional call reporting, there's approximately four different fires on the northbound side now.
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1: 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Number 2, Greenwood Avenue. Caution, Angoli Avenue and Rosedale Avenue. 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
1: 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I have one spot fire beside the brush truck and another spot fire about 100 feet in front of where the brush truck's at.
0: On location, brush 27. Brush 27, just confirm, is it northbound or southbound?

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1: Priority 3 to Anne Arundel.
2: 3 to Anne Arundel, ambulance 409.

0: Price Ganges 27, fire alarm, going to be southbound.
1: Copy, rescue engine 27.
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3: 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I'm extending my forestry line back. Can you make a connection for it and start the pump?
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2: Equinox 1027 Tower 30, receipt code 1995 Park Drive, crossing Poplar Ridge Road. Lift assist on 1 Bravo.
4: We're just about 295 on 198. Would it be easier for us to get it from Brockbridge, or do you want us to commit southbound?
0: Now, go ahead and commit southbound and take up a blocking position behind us.
4: 451's okay.
3: 427 Rescue Engine 27. I have another spot fired north of our location, approximately 50 feet or so. And there was a spot fire south of us, probably about 100 feet.
5: 2901, Misty Meadow Court, we're 4-1.
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0: 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Department notification, I-97 North at the Benfield Boulevard overpass is currently shut down. 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
1: 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Unit 119, crossing Elizabeth Drive and Bembe Beach Road. 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
0: 451 to rescue engine 27. Good. And another one. 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

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This is unit's home location, southbound 295, after Laurel Fort Me Road. Brush fires on 2 Charlie.

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1: Rescue Engine 27.
0: We have one of the FMs on the line. Do you, are you requesting a drone?
1: Can you repeat that, Harlan?
0: That's correct. Are you requesting a drone? We have the fire marshal on the line now.
1: That's correct. I just spoke with her and she said that she's on her way.
0: Copy that.

0: 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Structure fire. 2 Bravo there. 8 Alpha 3.
1: Okay, 27 responding, PG County.
0: Responding, Medic 27, it's going to be their 8 Alpha 3. Floor structure fire.
2: Medic 18, a fire alarm. Did you copy your status?
0: That's correct.

0: 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You can pull the line. We got an additional 100 feet at it.
1: FMA 69 Fire Alarm.
2: FMA 69.
1: Can you add me to the 27 box?
2: That's correct.
3: Rush 27, can you just bring that roll to us so we can extend off the nozzle?
0: We're connected in and part of it's inch and three quarter.
3: Okay.
1: Rush 25, fire alarm. Leave the SME stuck. I'll be responding on the 27 box.
2: First line, rush 45.

0: 451 to rescue engine 27. Good. Alright, two things. I'm gonna wait out here until you guys see if that 100 foot's gonna be enough to get to that other fire we've already identified. If not, I'll bring you some more forestry line off of brush 45. And I just spoke with him on the way in. He said coming south, there was a good bit of smoke. About 100 or so yards behind where we're all operating. So my suggestion is when the FM gets here, have her park in front of the brush, get the drone up, and just fly this whole area, because I'm sure there's more since we keep finding them.
1: Okay, I copy.
2: You guys are actually going to be waiting on 869 for the drone. Both of us are en route, but he has the drone.
0: 451 chauffeur, bring the cooler of water down to brush 45.
1: Nozzle to 451.
0: Yes.
1: Two things. One, approximately 300 feet from the fire you guys are working on to the fire we're at. You need a good bit of water back here. Second, that other fire, which direction is it from us? This is the one I saw on the road.
0: Off air by where we slowed down coming in. Apparently the smoke's getting worse.
1: Or direct. There's a possibility of getting a UTV. We got some good sized trails back here that might assist.
0: First 27 to command. Rescue engine, brush 27, go ahead with your message.
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0: 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Engine 331, proceed, code 721 Delaware Avenue, cross at Dorchester Road and Carroll Road. 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
2: Do 91 Command, we found another one out here. It's pretty well controlled. We're going to scratch a little line around it so it can't extend out. I have it marked on my maps. We'll be able to send FIB to it if they need to.
1: I copy.

0: command to chauffeur rescue engine 27. You can charge the 4 July.
1: 27 chauffeur, okay.
2: First 27 to command. There's a larger fire south of your location, right where the Jersey Wall starts. Probably about 300 yards north of the traffic camera pole.
0: Okay. 29, is that the one that you're currently at?
3: That's negative. We're probably about 100 yards north down in the woods, about in line with you. This one's set around the base of a tree.
2: This is on the south side, and it's spreading.
0: Rush 45, man, it's going to be in front of my location. If you want me to pull up there, I can check it out. Last unit calling. Rush 45. The fire that Rush 27 is inquiring about is going to be in front of my location. If you want, I can pull up there and check it out. That's correct. And I have Lieutenant 451 coming to meet you.
4: Fire, just hang up and I'll ride with you.
2: First 27, Rush 45. It's going to be about where the stone wall on the side of the road starts.
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451 Surfer, command. 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You want myself to go with Rush 45 to block it? 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

command to 291. You still have a full tank. Yeah, myself a 27 or 4. Command Battalion 4, I think we're good with what we have on scene. The shot fires are relatively small.

0: 451 officer command. I'm getting a line on the first fire, and I see another one south of me. It looks like it's going pretty good. I need another engine company.
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0: And there's also one horse in me. It looks like it may have snuffed itself out, it's just smoldering. So I got three of them I'm down here dealing with.
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0: 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On location, southbound route 295, crossing of Laurel Fort Meade Road. For brush fire, Tucker 2 Charlie.
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1: I copy from 7-0.

0: 451 to command. We're up to four so far. 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We're setting their line and getting the water on the third. We're gonna work our way to the fourth.
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1: 43.
0: Affirm, we are responding. I'm on the right tech channel.
1: Okay, responding brush 43 on 2, Charlie.

0: Rush 45 to command, water on the fire on fire number 3 at our location. Working our way to fire number 4, and I will need somebody with a saw to drop the tree.
1: I copy. I'm going to have Rush 43 position with you if you could have somebody out to meet him.
0: Rush truck's along the road. We'll see.
2: Copy, Matrix 9 to command. I do have smoke approximately 500 feet, 285 south in front of engine 45 and about 50 feet back in the woods.
1: Okay, I'm coming out to meet you right now.
0: Four, five, one, officer two. Yes, I've seen it with the drone. Do you see us in the woods by chance?
2: Negative. There's too much foliage. I'm not able to see all the way to the ground.
0: Okay.
1: Engine 291 to command.
3: Command.
1: I don't know what you guys are seeing. Everything that we're seeing, we have found multiple more spot fires. They're all along this dirt trail, most of them within 15 to 20 feet of the trail, both sides. My recommendation would be to get that UTV and just start running the trail. Should be able to find them. Find this if there's any more fires.
3: Okay, is that trail adjacent to Brockbridge? Can you see Brockbridge at all?
1: Stand by. I can't see anything, but I'll check the map.
0: 451 officer to command. I can see Brockbridge. I can see the cars driving. They're probably 150, 200 feet, maybe 3 in front of me.
3: Okay, is 291 nearby?
0: I think 29 is north of rescue engine 27's location, and 45's engine and brush are operating south of that.
3: Okay.
1: 291 command, I'm sending you a screenshot of Google Maps with our location and what we found so far. I was not familiar with this trail prior.
3: Okay.
4: 283 command, you want us to commit 295 south or take Brockbridge?

0: California. Go ahead and stand by on 198 at 295. I might have you commit to Rock Ridge.
1: Okay. We're here now.
2: Battalion Florida Command, what's your location?
0: I'm next to Rescue 27.
3: Rescue 27 with UTV staged 198, 295.

0: Commander 282. Go ahead and commit to 295 South and park behind 291.
1: Okay. 451 officer, the chauffeur, bring me a traffic code back the line. I'm going to walk over to Broad Bridge and mark a spot for Special Unit 27.
0: Copy.
1: Bring the chainsaw too, please.
2: Rehab 2 to command. What's the best place for us to come in?

0: 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You need to commit to 295. You need a position at the science you pay for.
1: Medic 3 on location. 35, what you need?

0: 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Command is 291. 291. What resources do you need?
1: Chief, we need no resources at the present time. Everything we have found is small spot fires. If nothing else, there may be a smoldering stage. We have a can, and we've applied a little bit of water and scraped the line to help keep them from spreading any further.
0: Copy.

0: Commander 282.
1: Yes.
0: Position with 451 in the southern portion of this. Work with them.
1: Copy, 451.
0: Commander, Rush 43.
1: Rush 43.
0: I'm going to have you positioned with 451 as well, southern portion of this incident. Do you have a chainsaw?
1: Yes, correct.
0: Copy. They requested a resource.
1: What's that location again?
2: Rush 45 at command. You can hold off on the chainsaw. We got one from 27 and Rush 45 and drop the tree we need. All the response fires that Captain 45 was referring to are under control.
0: Copy. Do you have any other resource needs?
3: 451 officer to command.
0: Got
3: it. Yeah. Alright. I split off from the crew. They're up about 300 feet into the woods from Rush 45 and into 451's location, controlling and have under control four different fires. I walk to Brockbridge Road. There's a paved path. Looking at my map, it looks like the trailhead starts at Maryland City Park. Farther down Brockbridge, I guess towards the Preview County line. If Special Unit 27 can go down there and deploy, it's a paved trail. They should have good eyes to see in the woods from Maryland City Park back towards Anne Arundel County. I've walked about 200 feet south, 300 feet south of my crew's location and have seen nothing obvious as of yet.
0: Copy. Special Unit 27 is making their way to Brockbridge. Just to reiterate, do you have fires down in that area, or is that just an access?
3: It's a paved access road. I guess there's some kind of walking trail that must run from Maryland City Park and it goes up to the school over the 400 block of Brockbridge. I have not seen anything from where Brush 45 is to about 300 feet south of Brush 45's location, from there all the way through Brockbridge Road. There's no additional fires other than the four we've already controlled. But without exhausting resources, I can't walk any further south. That special unit's going to be the best bet. Have them just drive up the walking trail and check it out, and we'll go from there.
0: Copy. Command to Special Unit 27. You copy that?
4: Copy that. I'm in the park now. I'll be offloading, and then I'll start my way up the trail.
0: Copy. Just advise me of any of your findings.
3: At 45 to command, I'm not sure if you guys use Caltopa or you want to, but I can mark the four spot fires on Caltopa if you guys use that.

0: pressure. Are you able to boost that pressure on the booster line anymore?
1: Unit of rescue alarm 3280 Alpha. Multiple calls. It's supposed to be on the ramp from westbound 695 onto northbound 295.
2: Copy, standby.

0: fire alarm units responding. We had conflicting location information given. Some of the callers advised westbound 695 on the ramp to northbound 295. We had other callers advising the ramp from northbound 295 on westbound 695.
1: 32.

321 to Valley City to go around us. It's on this ramp. 321 to Company 31. It's going to be on the ramp from 695 west to 295 north.

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1: That's currently where 45 is operating. And we have not walked the trail north of that or south of that cone.
0: 33, respond. Quarterfield Road in the area, George Klaus Boulevard, for an unknown problem. Police en route on 1 Bravo.
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1: Priority 3, Anne Arundel.
0: Good
2: day, Anne. Yeah, it's 26 en route. Quarter field insurance calls.
0: Turning into 261, user spine near. He shall be laying near the Walgreens, wearing a blue shirt and pants. Has not moved. Please turn around.

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1: Commander 451.
2: Negative one.
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1: Special Unit 27.
0: Have you started that routine ordering?
1: That's correct. I've made it all the way to Monarch Academy. I have nothing along Brockbridge Road in the walking trail.

0: copy. Have you seen the area that 451 was describing?
1: I saw where the road cone was. I'm up at another dirt path that goes into the woods across from Monarch Academy now.
0: Copy. Advise if you need anything.

0: 3-4-5-1.
1: Yeah. Do you have any additional needs?
2: Right now, -451 and brush 45 in Vectors of the Woods, we're all far. I have brush 43 and engine 282 that are fresh. Once we get the return from Special Unit 27, then you give us the okay, we'll go ahead and start dragging our lines out of the woods. But for the time being, we're status quo.
0: Copy. That is 291.
3: 291, Andrew.
0: Do you have any needs in the woods, or can you make it back out to the unit?
3: No needs, sir. We'll be able to make it back out. FIB is in this general area. I was just going to show them the map that I had with the fires that I had marked.
4: East Marshall.
0: Just advise me when you start to make your way out to 295.
3: Understood.

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1: Command.
0: I checked all the way down to the school. I went down two of the trails as far as I could go. They've made mounds on a couple of the trails to jump dirt bikes. They're impassable by UTVs.
1: Copy. If you think you've accessed as much as you can return.
0: There was an odor of smoke between Monarch Academy and Brockbridge Elementary, but I did not see anything.
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0: As I go down the trails, I didn't see anything.
1: Copy, go ahead and make your way back out. I'd advise you when you're out. Commander 451.
3: 451.
1: Unless you found any, with the report from Special Unit 27, I believe we can start to rack up.
3: Okay. Special Unit 27, grab our cone and I'll get it from you if you're patient.
0: That's correct, I got it.

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Traumatic injury with difficulty breathing, Tucker 1 Bravo.

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1: Thank you.

0: 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It's out of the pool at this time.
1: 89, you're okay.

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1: 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Engine 181, proceed cold 1905, Packingham Road, Carson Oakley Road, for left assist, talk group 1, Carvel.

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0: That's.
1: 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We're making our way up to you on 295.
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0: Roger 4, that's a problem. Nothing found all the way around. We do have what appears to be the sprinkler room, alarm room on the Delta side. Correction, Bravo side.
4: I copy. I'm with an employee. We're heading there now.
0: Could you repeat?
4: We're with an employee heading to the sprinkler room now. You can just stand by on side alpha.
0: Okay, we're going to stand by.

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0: 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I'm packed up. 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I'm returning back to the station unless you need me somewhere else.
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0: 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We'll be available shortly. You can terminate command.
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1: 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Patient was in the pool, choked on water. Patient is conscious and breathing. They're just requesting her to be checked out.
2: Medic 12, copies.